If the heavy metal boys or the boys in blue don't like the look of you, you better watch out. 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

You met only one girl here and wrote a long saga, beautiful saga of her pain, suffering, inner suffering. 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
1: Så I det her for det? 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

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And I'm on 3 Percocets, I ain't even 8 yet. 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

0: Wash me off. 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
1: Vraiment?
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cigarette, listening to his carcassette, cruising with his hot playmate in his Porsche 928, heading for the highest heights, for the climax of the night. 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

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Thank you for yet another Catharsis favorite.

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The great equalizer, which quite equalize mankind. 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

0: 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But I can't shake the feeling that maybe time is out of joint. Paradigms bleeding out. Seedlings that retreat to ground. Roots that reached until they drowned. Disproved the myth, but couldn't shake the shroud. The way they know the things that we don't say out loud. Patterns that compound. Senses disavowed. In the beginning there was sound. Now there's a presence seeking silence. Deceit replete with violence. 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Either time's arrhythmic or it's passing me by. Forget the hand, it's the mind that's sly. The measure of castles and they high. Metamorphosis divine. 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There's a space that might be home. Writings on the wall. I'm too weak to cast stones. There's a confusion that roams. A way that hasn't happened yet. The true price of haphazard bets. Stitches seamless. And threads that seem unending. Forget definitions, this is newspeak.
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it be a labor of love. A labor it is, working the night shift, mills of music venues, clubs, and bars. Farmers of feelings, trumpet trigger fingers, grappling brass valves, prodding, pressing, deafened by the rattling roar in ahead. Toiled by a tired heart, resting between the swinging rounds of rhythms. Bless the drummer's hands, trolling a kit on the subway in the snow. The keys player's fingers homesick for cityscapes, maraca wrists, clap stack, duct taped instruments. The message as the medium. Everything is practice for stopping bullets, blossoming heartbeats, freedom music. While the Republicoons and the Democrazies argue the complexion of money, we float between classes and corners, from caviar to canned beans. E minor is a relative of G major. They family. In soundcheck, we split the difference, just a tad of reverb, EQ the wedge, living upright in the basement, a backwards world, music that wrinkles time, reporting live from the poet's eye. Hand-me-down sounds found by an ear to the underground, shedding off-the-cuff poems on napkins using hotel pens, a language in my mouth, juggling rotten wisdom teeth, fluorescent folk singing the scab of running scales, a sore throat at the merch table, selling seashells that carry the sound of slave ships docked by the seashore. When your address is your suitcase, the only religion is the show must go on. I want my bread and my roses too.

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0: invincible. 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

junction with angular Neptune. When angular Mars is partile, opposition to angular Neptune, and square to angular Uranus, the double approaching square of Mars to angular Uranus suggests a release of tension to the opposite.

angular moon was in conjunction with angular Neptune. When the moon reaches the partile opposition to Uranus in that quadrant, we can expect a disaster.

killer tune on our ear. Killer tune on our ear. I want a killer. Pull up. One tune.